From the rivers of the sun come sounds, beautiful and horrible with life. Sounds from brute, sounds from the earth. Civilization becomes relative.

I see my boat running water, grapes, and at the same time deep, yellow, burning sand. 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
12: Wakoyo Wabava, Inime Sandra Ovyahorn. 35 years old. 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So ivi yesku vivani hiri before ikia tie webo.
11: Now in English.
12: Okay. My name is Sandra Ovyahorn. I'm from Nigeria. I was born in Nigeria, Benin City, Edo State. And I grew up a bit in Italy. Mein Name ist Sandra Ovyahorn. Ich bin 35 Jahre alt. Ich bin in Nigeria geboren und in Edo State, Benin City. Und ich bin in Italien aufgewachsen.
11: Edo State, das ist eine Region in Nigeria. Gibt es da Ibo?
12: Edo State ist eine Stadt.
11: Aha.
12: In Nigeria. Und Benin City ist die Region, also...
11: Die Hauptstadt der Region?
12: Ja, so, Hauptstadt, ja.
11: If it is fine for you, okay. We will do it in English. Huh?
12: Okay.
11: So it's the capital city of the region.
12: Yes, it's a capital Benin city. City. Okay. Yes, it's a capital. Yeah.
11: And are there Igbo people in Edo State?
12: Of course. There are lots
11: half,
12: of people.
11: Half, half,
12: yeah,
11: half?
12: They are Igbo, Yoruba, like they move everywhere because of work and stuff. Uh-huh. Yeah. But if you're in a particular state, sometimes you get to learn the language in that state, if you're good with languages.
11: So what is your mother tongue?
12: Benin.
11: Benin. You call the language Benin?
12: Yes.
11: And the city is Benin City?
12: They call it Edo language, but it's Benin. Because in Benin, we have, like, let's say, another 10 languages.
11: Okay.
12: So different people speak different, but when one speaks, if you're from Edo State, you can understand the language, like a bit. You can hear when the person speaks, but probably you won't be able to speak because that's not your dialect.
11: Okay.
12: So I understand Benin dialects.
11: But it has nothing to do with the nation Benin.
12: No, it has nothing to do with the state Benin, because every tribe has its own language, let's say. Yeah.
11: Have you ever met somebody from Benin, from the country Benin?
12: Benin, country.
11: The country, yeah.
12: Yes, in Italy.
11: But the language is totally different?
12: Yes, they speak French.
11: Okay.
12: Over there, yeah.
11: And you get to learn English in school, huh?
12: Yes, I got to learn English in school.
11: And you speak Italian as well?
12: Yes.
11: So... Have you the early childhood? Mm. You lived in Edo State?
12: Yes, I lived in Edo State. I went to nursery school there. That's kindergarten.
11: Okay.
12: And that was for 3 years. So
11: tell us how is nursery school? How is kindergarten in Nigeria?
12: It's fun. But they learn a lot instead of just playing as kids.
11: Okay.
12: Yes, you can be creative, you can learn, but they already start teaching you alphabets and numbers and shapes, the 33 states of the country. They teach you a lot of things already from nursery school. They don't just believe it's all play. So, yeah, but at the same time, after that, they also teach you discipline as well.
11: Uh-huh.
12: Like, you should behave yourself, listen to your teachers. When it's time to play, you play. When it's time to eat, you eat. And, yeah, there are rules, so you have to follow the rules.
11: Have you have to wear a school uniform, a nursery school uniform?
12: Oh, yes, we all had uniforms. Like,
11: and proper shoes.
12: Yeah. The same shoes, everyone wears the same shoes and uniforms as
11: no
12: well.
11: No sandals allowed.
12: Was no
11: sandals allowed?
12: From the school, it has to be bought from the school.
11: Okay.
12: So it's a school property and you have to buy it. You can wear any sandals you want because it's a private nursery school. So, yeah. You're obliged, like obligated to buy the uniform and the school
11: and
12: shoes.
11: It's expensive. Huh? Your parents have to buy it.
12: Mm-hmm. Yes.
11: Every you
12: maybe,
11: grow up
12: exactly.
11: quickly. Huh?
12: Mm-hmm.
11: So you need every year another school uniform nearly. Huh?
12: It's possible.
11: Okay. So your parents could afford it?
12: Yeah, we could. They could afford it. Yeah.
11: You have siblings?
12: I was lucky. Yes, I have half siblings from my dad, but my mom has just me.
11: Okay.
12: So
11: they have to pay for the siblings as well?
12: Yes.
11: Okay.
12: Yes.
11: Okay.
12: I have to. But it was all fun in the end. Yeah. Lively people, the weather, everything. Like, we got to learn a lot then in school. And then after I finished my nursery school, I went to primary school, also a private primary school. It's called Word of Faith. It's a Christian school.
11: Okay.
12: Yeah. And
11: girls only or mixed class?
12: No, mixed class.
11: Okay.
12: Yeah.
11: Have you been beaten in the nursery school or in the secondary school or
12: primary
11: school?
12: Oh, primary school I was beaten.
11: They do.
12: Yes, they do
11: beat you. The girls and the boys.
12: It's a form of discipline, actually. It's a form of discipline. That's because they expect you to be punctual, not to be late to school. If you're late, you'll be punished. Like, you have to kneel down or you'll be flogged. And when you're given assignments, you have to do your assignments. If not, you would also be flogged. And
11: be flogged?
12: Yeah.
11: Please explain it.
12: Like whipping you.
11: With what?
12: With a cane. It's called cane, like made with wood or bamboo stuff.
11: It's a bamboo stick.
12: It's long and tiny.
11: It's as long as your arm?
12: Yeah, but it's really tiny,
11: like a little
12: bit fatter than a pencil.
11: Okay.
12: Yeah.
11: Okay.
12: And you could be flogged with that.
11: On your back.
12: And definitely when parents find out, they get angry, like their child has been flogged, and they complain. And then they say it's a form of discipline. They flog in your hand or a bumble.
11: And the hand as well.
12: Yeah.
11: They flog
12: your palm.
11: At
12: you. Yeah.
11: Oh.
12: Yeah, and let's say, for example, you do your assignments and you didn't get the right answers. Depending on the teacher, they can also flog you for that. So, it's also a different way of learning. But I don't think they do that now.
11: Okay.
12: I think they've stopped. Yeah. Or maybe some schools, but they don't do it frequently anymore.
11: So what was the feeling when you,
12: it
11: when,
12: was scary.
11: When you went to school?
12: It was scary. Yeah. It wasn't a nice thing, like idea of going to school, because you're always scared, who knows, if a teacher would flog you today. Like, it wasn't a free will. It's just because you're obligated to go to school.
11: Okay.
12: Yeah.
11: And how old have you been when you moved to Italy?
12: Oh, 12 years.
11: 12?
12: Yeah.
11: Okay.
12: I was 12 when I moved to Italy. So I just did my secondary school a bit in Italy before I moved to
11: So what
12: Italy.
11: Was the difference between school in Nigeria and school in Italy?
12: The school in Italy was really light. It was fun. It was like child's play, actually, compared to...
11: Okay.
12: At first... Because of the mentality I had to work double in Italy. But then I found out that it's not like in Africa. and you can just really relax and study. They care about you knowing something than cramming something in Italy. In Nigeria, even though you don't understand, sometimes because of that fear, you're scared to ask questions when you don't understand stuff. And so you just try to learn it yourself or cram whatever the teachers taught you.
11: So just repeating
12: instead of really understanding what you're being taught. But in Italy, I learned to understand things, ask questions, and just be free to interact with my teachers.
11: Wow.
12: And it was something totally different. In Africa, you dare not speak back to to your teachers. Yeah, it's kind of disrespectful to them.
11: It's a sign of disrespect to ask your teacher.
12: To ask questions sometimes, but if you want to ask questions, they can say, "Oh, why don't you know this? You're

0: supposed to learn it. Why are you asking? You know, you should go find out. Go do your research yourself. So Italy was lighter, more friendly teachers. Uh-huh. And at first when I went to Italy, I was, the language was a barrier.
1: Yeah. But do you know any Italian word before you came to Italy?
0: No, I didn't. But my mom would sometimes buy some novels for me.
1: Okay.
0: And in Italian, I would just look at it, but I didn't know the meaning. And then I had a dictionary, like Italian and English, which she got for me, a very small one. That was quite helpful. So sometimes I would just look at some words. But when I got to Italy, I was immediately taken to a school instead of a language school to learn the language first.
1: Okay.
0: There were pros and cons to this. The pro was that it made me learn Italian faster. And the con is when I'm in the classroom, I'm not even understanding what the teacher is saying. So when I want to do my assignments, I would take my assignments home, translate it to English language, and then understand it. When I want to answer the questions, I have to translate back to Italian language. Everything took me like 10 months before I started speaking Italian. So I picked up really fast because one, didn't speak English at all. So I had to, and two, I was in school. So I was hearing it for hours because I spent hours in school. And I also had extra lessons also after school. So that was a lot of time for me to learn the
1: but
0: language.
1: The extra lessons, do your mother had to pay for them?
0: No, it was free.
1: Free extra lessons.
0: It was free.
1: And in school, do you had any other colleagues, school colleagues from Nigeria?
0: I was the only black in my set at the time, but then I could remember one or two blacks, but they were older, way older.
1: And they came from West Africa as well?
0: Yes, they came
1: from... So you could speak English to them?
0: No, I think, he came from a Francophone, maybe Congo.
1: Okay, yeah.
0: In my set, I think I was the only one speaking English.
1: Oh, yeah.
0: Yeah, I think I was the only black then also. So it wasn't easy, but I got to mingle with other people from other nationalities, like Philippines.
1: Okay.
0: Yeah, they were nice. And Santo Domingo also.
1: Oh.
0: And yeah.
1: So the foreign kids stick together. They didn't mingle so much with the Italian kids?
0: I think the reason why I was closer to the Philippines is because they could speak English.
1: Okay.
0: We were also just new. They were new as well.
1: Uh-huh.
0: And they couldn't communicate in Italian language, and I also couldn't communicate. So it was easier, like, finally, there's someone that understands us. And the teachers also couldn't speak English. And I didn't expect that. When I go to my, do you speak English? Like, no. They say it with so much pride, like, no, I don't speak English. So I had to learn. And also because to our tests in school, we do written text and oral test as well.
1: Okay.
0: So in order for you to pass and go to the next level, you have to pass your oral tests and your written tests. So I really had to practice to make sure I learned the language well so that I would pass. And the first year was really hard, but I was thankful I passed and I moved to the next level.
1: And you made it.
0: Yeah, I made it. That was shocking. I didn't expect that.
1: And what did you like most in school, in this Italian school?
0: I loved the fact that we had English language. English language.
1: And you were one of the best.
0: Course. I was. Everyone, when it's time for English language, everyone is coming close to me.
1: And you were the best
0: friend.
1: I'm
0: like, oh, wow. And then I also like Kimi, like when we have chemistry class.
1: Okay.
0: Like going to the lab to do stuff, and then physics.
1: Okay.
0: As I found those really interesting. Anything that has to do with practical was interesting for me, yeah. And then we went ausflug, going to different cities, around Italy. It was all fun.
1: Which region in Italy was it?
0: Rome. Lived in Rome.
1: Okay.
0: Roma,
1: Yeah.
0: I grew up in Roma, and then we visited Firenze, Milano, other cities.
1: And in Nigeria, in school, what did you like most in Nigeria in school? Was it the same subjects, like physics and chemistry?
0: I think then, because I only did the first levels, I didn't do all of that, but we had mathematics, English, we had intro technology mm-hmm. is like physics, kind mm-hmm. of. Mm-hmm. We had arts, like mm-hmm. where you learn how to use clays and other stuff, mm-hmm. and French as well. But I didn't choose French yeah. class, I chose art class instead. Okay. So because you had the options of choosing what you wanted to do.
1: Okay.
0: So... if not, I would have learned French as well, mm-hmm. because they had interesting things. They would go on Ausflug, as in trips as well, but unfortunately, I couldn't go. And we also learned food and nutrition, okay. which is like cooking uh-huh. and stuff, so they were interesting.
1: And you liked it in
0: yeah.
1: Nigeria?
0: This is fun. Yeah, after exams, everyone is free. We go to the chapel. Chapel is like a big hall where things are done, drama, like we act okay. movies and we sing. You know, do karaoke, so it was fun.
1: And it was a Christian school in Roma
0: yeah.
1: as well?
0: No.
1: There's a normal governmental school.
0: Okay. Yes, yeah. It was fine. After that, I got my diploma in Sovi, that's the, I think is... I don't know the German word, but...
1: Can you explain it? Because I don't know what it is.
0: Survey is like architecture.
1: Okay.
0: But Landvermessung, that's all.
1: Oh, okay, Landvermessung.
0: Yeah, so I did that. And after that, I went to the university. And I also studied there for like 3 years. Yeah, 3.5 years. And then I did my master's also.
1: In what?
0: In marketing and communication.
1: Marketing, communication.
0: Yeah.
1: And the language was Italian language?
0: My first degree was in Italian language. Uh-huh. My second degree, which is the master's, was in English language. Yeah, that was a private school.
1: So your Italian language is as good as your English?
0: When I was doing my master's, I was working. So I did part-time working and part-time schooling as well. Also with my first degree. So I was working and schooling at the same time.
1: Yeah.
0: Because I had to pay my dues.
1: Oh, yeah.
0: Yeah.
1: What kind of music have you been listening during that time? Because I think it's time to play a piece of music. When you have been to Italy, mm-hmm. have you ever listened to Nigerian music during that time?
0: I was listening more to Italian music because uh-huh. it was different and, you know, more of a good rhythm to me. But Nigerian musics were also really nice. Sometimes I would listen to Two-Face, which is African Queen by Two-Face. That's a Nigerian musician.
1: Do you remember one piece what somehow fit to the life of a young schoolgirl?
0: Oh, Two-Face, that's just like singing about an African queen.
1: Yeah.
0: That's what it is. You are my African queen.

0: it. Very compassionate, caring. I'm very empathetic towards others. So I really put myself in people's shoes and try not to judge them. So I think whatever people do, they had reason at the time why they do it. And the rough or the challenges I've had in life has made me really soft towards people, like really to understand them and be soft. Yeah. So that is me.
1: So that leads to the question of humanity or being human. I think you explained already the values that leads to your thought and your idea of humanity. Huh?
0: Yeah. My name is Sandra. It's a Greek name, actually. And it means protector of humanity. So that speaks through me. Because in Nigeria, when parents give a child a name, they expect you to reflect through your name, like your future to reflect through your name. So they don't just give any name. They give a name that has a good meaning, you know. So they named me Sandra. So I think I'm seeing myself through my name by trying to help people, support them, you know, be compassionate towards them. And whenever I do this, it makes me feel lighter, you know, going to bed knowing that I have helped someone in one way or the other, especially when you're going through difficult times. Yeah.
1: Oh, yeah. I think it could be also a burden. Huh?
0: Yes.
1: To know what the name really means.
0: Exactly. It is. And yeah, that's why I said sometimes it's like I have a lot of load on my shoulders. Yeah. Like, it just comes naturally. Like, when I know someone is having issues, and especially when they come to me, I have to try in one way or the other to solve that problem. If not, I'll just have it in my mind all this, and you know, I need to take it out of the box. Yeah. Yeah.
1: And you are doing it day by day with your child.
0: Yeah.
1: Because it's a beautiful child, but it's a burden as well. Yeah. Huh? Because you get a diagnosis for your child.
0: Yeah. I wouldn't say he's a burden. I think I'm a Christian. I think God put him in my life also to test me also, to see if I'm really ready for this job, because I believe if he didn't see that I was ready, you know, to be the mother of this child, he wouldn't put him in my life, mm-hmm. and he wouldn't make me go through, you know, these challenges. I think he saw me and knew that I was the right person, you know, for him as a mother.
1: Oh, so yeah.
0: I have to.
1: Yeah. Do you think everybody is getting as much burden on the shoulder as he can or she can carry?
0: Mm-hmm.
1: When you look at your life, mm-hmm. you don't get more than you could carry.
0: Yeah,
1: or
0: sometimes.
1: Do you sometimes think you got more than you can carry?
0: I think I have more than I can carry, but sometimes I tell myself this, that, you know, these challenges come my way because in one way or the other, the universe or God sees it that I would be able to handle such challenges. That's what I used to console myself sometimes. And yeah, I keep it moving.
1: Oh, yeah.
0: And it helps me to know my strengths and the limits to which I can get. And it's like when I think I've gotten to my limit, I see that I still have more space to do more. Like I stretch my limits. So it's a way of knowing myself, what I can do, and even my strength, you know. That's it.
1: That's a good idea at the very end of our mm-hmm. session. And good idea, keep it moving. You kept it moving during mm-hmm. the last years being a mother and being somebody who gets a lot mm-hmm. weight on her shoulder.
0: Yeah.
1: And I know you now, I think, 1 year, and I saw, witnessed it, how you can carry all your different burdens. So thank you very much, Sandra.
0: Yeah, thank you for having me.
1: Thanks, because you gave us an insight of looking at humanity. And this is the reason why we do this radio show, to get a lot of different insights how humanity can be seen from different perspectives.
0: Yeah.
1: And you gave us one that helps us going and forward.
0: Yeah.
1: Thank you.
0: Thank you very much. And one more thing, I think it's good to respect differences. Like,

0: and about humanity in general?
1: I'm thinking of No One by Mariah Carey.
0: Uh-huh. Okay.
1: No One. And yesterday I wrote Unstoppable by Sia also. Yeah, there are a lot of music that comes to my mind, you know, when I think of that.
0: Which one shall we play?
1: No One.
0: Thank you. Okay.
1: No One. Yeah.
0: So, thanks. It's the end of our session. Mm-hmm. And thank you.
1: Thank you.
0: For being with us.
1: Yeah, bye.
2: Medienwerkstatt Hochdeutsch.

Oh yes, it's all about survival. You know, you got to be tough in this world to kind of survive. A lot of things going wrong. But we got to make the best of the situation. Yes? Greetings and welcome once again to MP's Music on Radio Visit TV. My name is Mark Philogene, of course. And you got 1 hour strictly reggae music. Yes? 92.5 locally, of course. Internet, Radio Visit TV. And then you can catch us everywhere in the world. Yes, to kind of start the session off, you had a man called Mr. Winston Reedy alongside a man called Barry Isaacs. No relation to the man called Gregory. All right. All right. From Winston, we're going to move to Willing. Talk about Willing Souls.

Oh yes, out of Waterhouse, Jamaica, the collapse of the willing souls, yes. Old, what you call? Old boom. Okay, all right, old boom, yes. All right, it's all about the roots reggae, as you said. And yeah, you kind of like your roots. You can join me, of course, Mondays on All Famous Radio from 6 till 8, 79 Deutschland time, 2 hours of strictly reggae music. So if you got the time, you know, you can join me then. Hopefully you're going to, stick around for the next, top of the hour, yes? Let's check a bit of dub.

0: Oh yes, yes, yes. Bremen Percy, how you doing? I call this here, the one call Ilza. The one call of course Bonsoir, and the one call of course Eric just around the corner, and the rest of the crew, yes. Hold on tight, the one call Regina, Marcus, Richard and Simon, and the rest of the Percy. Yes, we're gonna continue with some roots rock reggae, the man called Junior Bylus. There you go, silent number with us. Yes.
1: With the music later on,
0: yes.

Oh yes, it's all about the black crisis. Yes, yes, greetings to the celepacy. How you doing? The one called Andrea, Heidi, the one called Des, man called Roland, Claudia, yes, can't forget the one called Kirsten and Goody, and the rest of the crew. Yes, moving on to Good or Slow as usual, we got the man called Dougie, the singing cook, yeah? Hold on tight, the man called Mel, Gringo, and of course, Beata. Yes, Hamel Passy, how you doing? Yes. Well, summer done, you know. It's time to kind of get the winter jackets, because it's cold right now in Bremen City. All right, okay, all right, let me see. We are going to say hello to one called Philly, of course, the one called, of course, Martina, and Shuri, and Johnny. Why you say the one called Winston? Right now he's on a cruise, like, you know, well, you know, I've been traveling around the world right now, around Europe. Yes, Winston. Enjoy it, boss. Good to you, of course, after one called Grace, Sean and Nathan, and the rest of the family. All you need in life is some sweet loving. Yes? All right.

Yes, UK lovers rock, and the one called Cassandra. Greet the one called Mule out there in London City, and the rest of the family, so I'll hold on tight every time. Greet the one called DJ Butchie, also one called Duchess out there in Barking, Sister Andre, also in Barking. Greet to you, also greet the one called Kentan. Yes, how you doing? The man called Optimus out there in South London. I'm not gonna talk about football today. I'm going to talk about football tomorrow. Okay, all right. You can join me from 4 to 6, 5 to 7, Deutschland time, Calabash Mix on Optimus Radio. Yes.

Yes, it's all about the lovers rock, you know, tell you every time if you kinda like your combination, you know what I mean? Reggae, sweet soca music, sweet soul and funk. And you got it all in the mix, Calabash mix, tomorrow of course, you know. On our previous video from 4 to 6, 5 to 7 Deutschland time, you know, you always have to say it, you know. If tomorrow never come, cause you never know what come tomorrow, so you gotta enjoy life while you can, tell you every time.

0: you know,
1: tell you, but in Europe it's something different. Why is your brother Peter out there in for us? Greetings to you also, greetings to one called Didi, another one called Delphia, and the rest of the posse. Moving on from St. Lucia, gonna move on to the USA, yeah? Cousin Fimba and Cousin Yuba Jr. out there in Maryland, greetings to you, my people out there. And the family, yes, as usual, we're going to check, of course, my man out there in Canada, Toronto, the man called, of course, Sticky Jimmy, Philo Jean, greetings to you and the family still, yes. I got a lot of people to mention, you know, but sometimes you kind of, you know, I mean, miss some of them and don't feel no way, yes. Well, you see the one called Norris and the one called Di also out there in the USA, Fort Lauderdale. The next one's going out to a man called D'Alien. One called Leah, Charlotte, Tyler, and I can't forget Sunshine the Dog. Well, we have to wait until next year to get some sunshine, ain't it? Real sunshine, eh? Well, dear Leah, this is for you and the family, right? Enjoy. Yes?

0: 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Could you possibly rewind? Come again.
1: Yes, once again, for the man called Dillion and family out there in London City. Boss, enjoy. Just relax, yes, and take it in.

Oh yes, yes, yes. Tomorrow I'm going to drop this one, of course. You know, it's my playlist for tomorrow on All Privilege Radio, the Calabash Mix, as you said, from 4 to 6, 5 to 7. You know, we've got a lot of different styles and fashion. Gregory says, you have to tickle him, tickle him. Yes. All right, Gregory.

Oh yes, yes, yes, yes, Rich Radix at the control. It's all about Greggy and tickle him, tell you. Well, time is running out, you know, man. This hour gone so fast, you know, so I'm going to try and push in a couple of tunes before I say goodbye to you. At top of the hour, just one dance, that's all I need, or whatever. Yes, okay.

Oh yes, yes, yes, yes. Well, this is it once again for MPS Music on Radio Visit TV. Hopefully you can enjoy the session. Before I leave, I gotta say hello to a man called Ozzy and the one called, of course, Irina out there in Berlin. Yes, what a day for the North London clubs. Of course, you know, Arsenal being surprisingly getting beaten by Brighton, and Tottenham, of course, still waiting to win the game. So whatever, you know, it happens, you know, it must get better. So as I said every time, a big thank you, a big thank you, Sean, and whatever you do, just can enjoy it. But please don't hurt nobody. So be good and bye-bye.

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The bed lays now cold and empty as a casket. The body left its shape upon the sheets and little else. I shall dress my room in the colours of sadness.